0: Before you go, there's something I want you to have.
1: Oh, it's beautiful. 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
0: Yeah, yes it is.
1: But I thought the old lady dropped it into the ocean in the air.

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1: Truth is, I thought it mattered. I thought that music mattered. But does it bollocks?

Quédate en la sintonía. Somos Pisco FM. We're going to dance. We're going to dance. And have some fun.